0: ahead, leading by 18 points at the main break. The Bulldogs went on to kick just one more goal as they held out to win 74-72. At the Gabba, the Brisbane Lions beat Carlton by 11 points. And in the UK, a woman's given birth in a moving car as she and her partner raced to reach a hospital in the north of England.
1: What?
0: They didn't quite make it.
1: I mean, you usually sort of pull over once you're starting to, you're like, the kid's coming out.
0: Yeah. Yeah, I feel like lots of babies are born on the side of the road, but yeah. they didn't even get out of the car.
1: They kept moving.
0: They were going about 100 k's an hour. They were in a big rush.
1: Oh my God.
0: And not only that, it's a very dramatic story. Chiara Musetti, she's the mum, she's 28. She was in labour and the area was flooded. So throughout this 45-minute journey between home and the hospital, they kept stopping their car to check that they could make it through the flooded roads.
1: Oh, my God.
0: So they were about 10 minutes away from the hospital when her waters broke. And about 5 minutes after that, baby Sienna popped out as her dad, James, rounded a roundabout.
1: Whoa!
0: She was born at 3:30 a.m. on the 24th, weighing out 8 pounds, and she's doing really well.
1: That's so
0: despite the dramatic delivery.
1: But also the I'm no big city doctor, but the water breaking to baby delivery turnaround is pretty incredible.
0: That's fast.
1: There.
0: Right.
1: That's a roundabout. What a hectic situation.
0: It was chaotic. And they told The Independent, that the UK media outlet, about this. She said, "We'd been trying to stay calm throughout the whole journey, but when she started coming out, we were screaming." She said, "I had to sit up on the chair in the car, take my seatbelt off, pull my leggings down. She just fell out.
1: Whoa.
0: And I had to catch her in my arms." So she delivered her own baby. And when they got to the hospital, she said her partner ran out with no shoes or socks on because he'd taken them off to test the floodwaters when they were doing this dramatic journey. And she said the midwives ran out and they couldn't believe that she had given birth in the moving car. She says Sienna is a really chilled out baby, which is...

you all throughout today to text in to 0439 757 555 telling me what you are losing to, what's getting the better of you. Keep them coming. I've got Sara Landry on the way shortly, your unearthed feature artist around the corner as well. Language warning for this one, Miss Kanina, Triple J.

0: Dinner in there with mob ties. Coming up, I've got a bit of your unearthed feature artist for this week to get you across, Coco Elise.
1: I miss your feet on porcelain ties. Do you miss my feet?
0: That's a beautiful one. I've been hearing it all over the J's, all over Triple J Unearthed as well. Coco Elise, Porcelain Tiles in 2 songs time. Also got some new stuff from the Jungle Giants from their new album that I have been loving as well. Experiencing Feelings of Joy is its name. But before all that, Chase Atlantic, Triple J.

0: absolutely beautiful there from your feature artist all this week on Triple J Unearthed, Coco Elise.
1: I miss your feet on porcelain tiles. Do you miss my heating room?
0: Absolutely a gorgeous piece of work from this five piece from Boorloo Perth, headed up by Josh Ellis. It feels very Mac DeMarco meets like Parcels, if you get me. You can check this one out and drop a review on Triple J Unearthed. Maybe find your next favourite Australian artist. You never know. Also had the Jungle Giants and Chase Atlantic in that bracket. Someone texting in on 0439 757 555 saying, I love Chase Atlantic. I screamed when you put them on. Also obsessed with Jungle Giants. It's been a good morning. Well, I mean, I'm here to keep it rolling. Here to keep the music coming for you.

T-Cans and Casper with Now or Never. Before that, you heard some Darcy Haven in the mix with Wishbone. She's from Perth, one of our artists on Triple J Unearth's 2026 forecast. Up the top as well, Adela with KGB. Here on Weekends, it's Lucky hanging out with you for the next 30 minutes before Sam Lane comes in, rips it up for the rest of your week. Your Saturday. Oh my goodness, not your weekend. I've been asking you all throughout today to text in on 0439 757555, telling me what you are losing to someone here on the text line. Moving house this morning, everything is an inconvenience. I feel you. I'm actually renovating later in the year, and I can just tell that is going to be an absolute pain. Keep your text coming through, 0439 757555. This is Maiden Lane. Tell me. Triple J.

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1: You know what? 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
1: We've got that.
0: I'll be spinning your favorite dance anthems. Some iconic throwbacks. An unexpected gem.
2: What's that about?
0: And every week from 7 p.m, we have Queer O'Clock, where we showcase the best from new LGBTQIA+ artists.

You not want to know what one of my top 10 favorite songs of all time is? It's this. Alexis Jordan, Happiness. This song held my hand through lockdown after lockdown during COVID. And now it's a song that I play at the end of every DJ set that I do, just to remind me that like life is so good. And lockdown was a time where we couldn't dance and we couldn't be around each other. But now things are back to normal, touch wood. And I get to play this song and sing it out loud and cry my little eyes out. So if you see me and do a DJ set and I don't play this song, you get your money back. Don't hold me to it, but I'm just saying I play this song all the time. Let's get some happiness in our system. Triple J.

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1: It's getting cold, so we're bringing in some heaters. Luke is keeping us warm with his high-energy drum and bass. He's going to hit the road with all Aussie support, so grab your mates and kick on across June. And if you want to switch up the vibe, we've got you. UK rapper Dave is lighting up arenas all across the country. Known for his lyricism and striking storytelling, you won't want to miss his long-awaited Aussie Sprint, which kicks off mid-June, starting in Meanjin, Brisbane. You'll want to get in quick, though, because these shows wrap up on June 27th.
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around the world and listen to some of the greatest and latest international dance imports. Coming up, I've got some new Dom Dolla, because again, I do like to throw some Aussie in the mix. I've got a remix of Peggy Goo and a new one from Jiggets and Charlotte Plank that is sweet, sweet, sweet. 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

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so, so, so, so, so, so, so, so, so, so, so, so, so, so, so, so, so, so, so, so, so, so, so, so, so, so, so, so, so, so, so, so, so, so, so, so, so, so, so, so, so, so, so, so, so, so, so, so, so, so, 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

how are you doing? 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I don't watch them youths, I don't beef with a gang, but they set people I wanna see get blamed. If you fuck with them boys, don't reach for my soul sweets in school that I teeth from Poundland.

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Morning Light from Betty Ray's. That's Morning Light in a way. Anyway, it's Sunday, Sunday morning. Hope you're having a great day so far. You're listening to Triple J. It's Weekends with me, Jordan Barr. And right now, it's time for us to get some news headlines.